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2: 7.
1: Alright, this is going to be a voluntary BMC, but closing up for tonight, I'm just going to write a few lines on this. We'll be going clear.

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0: Todd, about the lobby with Bruce Air Party, says he's experiencing PTSD and rage.
1: Yeah, you tried it.
2: Hey, for it.

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0: 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Clear for zero.

0: 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Still on the phone with Bruce right now.
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0: try an X-ray?
2: They're on the way.

0: 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What's the nature?
1: Psych.
0: Where is it?

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1: 6 responding. 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
1: Actually, 5 throw it up.
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0: 7-4. I know the no pay phone service, but we don't have it up here. Do you have an order there for 144 Quincy?
1: 7-4, I don't.
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0: Very safe, thank you.

0: 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No, we must.
1: Should be a transport. I believe they're going to the shore.
2: 775. With X-ray 4, 58 Emerald Street for the medical alarm, no contact.
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1: Okay.
0: Accidental, she's having an issue with her medical alert alarm. I'm going to add another name to the call as a point of contact. It's her other son.
1: Okay.

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1: Engine 6 back in quarters.
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0: 7 from the 3.
1: X-ray 5 arrives, O'Shore.
0: The area of 162 Lane caller says the dog's been barking for over 30 minutes now. She has no direction as to where she thought it might be coming from.
2: Okay. Did they say it's inside the building or just outside somewhere?
0: Outside somewhere. Initially, she said maybe a balcony, but then said she wasn't very sure.
2: All right. I'll take a look.

0: Can she at least say what floor she's on or what side of the building? I can kind of try to narrow it down. I hear nothing in the front right now.
1: The 270 quarry side, she said, is that what she thought?
0: Okay.

0: 7-3, if it helps you, the car lives on the 8th floor.
1: Okay, thank you.

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It's coming from 270 quarry apartment complex. I was going to try to see if I can locate it, but we'll see what happens.

0: children. 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Seems like he's on the balcony with a crate. Tried knocking on the door. Nobody's been answering. People on 11 right underneath them said that they already put in a few noise complaints with management, but nothing so far. Do you have any numbers for 21 270 Quarry? We can give him a call.
1: Hey man, looking through. We do have a call regarding the dog on the balcony.

0: 785 and 774.
1: 784.
0: Ranger Police is getting a text to 911 in the area 41 Independence Ave from Angela Dapkus, stating there's two males fighting outside her tent. Ranger's currently off in the Home Depot parking lot if you guys could assist them there.
1: If I received, can I have the address again, please?
0: It's mapping at 41 Independence, but it's going to be in the parking lot of the Home Depot and Center.
2: 24.
1: If I received. I found a number from a past call for an SP incident. Voicemail left.
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1: 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I'm just real by.
0: Perfect.

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Alright, we're gonna be going clear. 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

0: Senator.
1: Senator.
0: You said you found information on the resident of 21.
1: It's the same one that called in and asked the incident back in 2025. It's possible it is, because some of these animal calls come back to 2024.
0: All right, Richard. Close me out. I'm going to write a few lines for Nick to follow up. I believe this is a constant occurrence with them leaving a dog out in the patio.

0: 72, 784, 783. 82. 84. 83. 723 Edgewood Circle,
1: unknown trouble. The caller says she can hear people screaming and fighting upstairs, but somebody's knocking on her door for help. She thinks there's up to 8 people in the apartment. 85, can you make your way as well?
2: Sheila, man, I was just leaving the pumps. I'll be off on Edgewood in a second.

0: sign him out.
1: Received. It sounds like the person asking for help got into the caller's apartment on the first floor.
2: Hey, voicemail.
1: Again, there's going to be one party that's gotten into the caller's apartment on the first floor.
0: Hey,

0: Eita, legal,
1: if I'm going up. Alright, units going to Edgewood. Caller thinks the husband may possibly be outside in the black truck. The other party involved in this.
2: I got him.
1: Great.

0: Kilo 9 FRAC truck is going to be 4 November Foxtrot Tango 3-6. I got a S number when you're ready. Start running that. Sierra Alpha 4701450.
1: No Bob, no Lawrence, trying to triple I.
2: Hey, can you start an extra, please?
1: We're going to have him staged. You want him to go straight in?
2: Yes.
1: Staged.

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0: Et voilà.
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0: Seven.
1: Seven. We'll go for Audi Q5, operating slowly and erratically, swerving and braking for no reason, past Furnace Brook on Newport Ave, probably thought it was heading towards the elementary school.
0: I'll see that.

0: New Mass 2 Foxtrot Sierra Charlie 36, I'll tell you where it comes out of a second. Comes out of Randolph.
1: Received.

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0: This is the Quincy Fire Department broadcasting Engine 3, 109 Curtis Ave, Unit 406 on a medical. 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
1: Just drove the length of Newport down to Fernandesburg and Fernandesburg down to Adams. I didn't see anything, but I'm continuing to play the area. I'll go quick for now.

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0: In front of the post office, Washington Street, Master, actually, Rhode Island Reg, 1 kilo Mike, 640. 1 kilo Mike, 640. 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

0: Hey, Pat, can you put me on the area, please?
1: What's this?
2: Seven three in the area. Sean, I gotta check Whitlow. I have.

0: 85 Slavely, and it's like cleared the area multiple times. 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
1: I appreciate it. He doesn't know where else they might have gone, so I'm just going to get his information from him, write a report.
0: If you can show me clear for calls.

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1: On Adams, in between both entrances of Colonial, with a middle school age black male and middle school age white male.
0: Steve, 7473.
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0: 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Mike, what's that address again? Where are you? Adam Street, where?
1: Is that Colonial, Steve?
2: Shit,

0: 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I'm at 288 Adams.
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0: 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They're going to notify management. 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
1: 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I'm all set.
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0: Sir, 10 Faxon Ave, apartment 808 for the medical. It's going to be significant blood loss to the groin area.
1: Received. Where's the blood coming from?
0: The genitals.
1: Received.
2: 85. I can take that. I'm going out.
0: Received. 85. 84. You can stand down.
1: Received. Thank you.
3: 83. Any calls with that? It's on going out after all.

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1: 7-3.
0: Alright, transporting one juvenile. Stop miles 472-4.5 going to 44 Smith Street.
1: Received at 2343.
2: 7-4. Transporting another juvenile, same address, study mileage 4945.1.

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0: 83, this is just a medical issue from a catheter.
1: Can I have you go clear from that? Dream 74, if you can start, Father Bill said, white male in his 40s laying on the ground, refusing to leave, no medical issues.
0: Into asthma.
2: Who was it?
3: 778.
1: 78.
3: I'm pulling off on Father Bill's now, you can cancel on the Delta Coast.
1: Received, 83, you can stay clear.
0: Received.
4: 85.
5: 35, go now.
1: 85.
4: Just so everyone can slow down a bit, he's not actively bleeding as of this moment.
0: End of mileage 4726.0.
2: One's off, 10 back.
5: That's the one you're off. 7 left. I'm in. I'll go to Father Bill's. You can cancel your 4.
1: 24, you copy?
5: Thank you.
6: Seven, eight, six. You can put me off at Father Bill's.

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1: Efas.
0: You can show me clear, actually, I'll get back to you.
1: We should

0: 7-4 first.
1: We're going clear from here. They were dropped off this thing at 44 Smith Street for the night. Could you close me out for a report, please?
0: Listen.

0: 784 last.
1: 84.
0: Yeah, you have 999 Southern Artery for that abandoned 911 call. It's not the line, unable to hear anyone in the background. Within 19 meters, we have no past calls for that phone number.
1: 84, received.
0: Good. You're flashing, just checking your status.
2: Real set. Pardon me, on his way to center.
0: Mercy.
3: Is the A2 Castle out?
0: I'll take a look.

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1: Appreciate it. 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
1: 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He's sent on his way.

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1: Appreciate it.

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0: 95 West Street for the 911. Hang up. No answer on the callback. So within 45 meters, and the number's on the house.
1: Thank you.

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0: In the area of 30 Brook Street for the group of youth yelling RPs, I'm sure of exactly where they are.
1: Recent. Eight 4 personal, please.
0: Receive.

0: 776. In the area of 72 Beale Street for the medical, RP is unsure exactly where he is, but he said he was in a white Toyota Corolla and was requesting an ambulance. Brewster's been notified. 76, he did say he was a diabetic, so that might be what's going on.
1: I believe that's right around Brook Street. I'll let you know.
0: Understood. Thank you.

0: 777. I'm off with that.
1: White Corolla.
0: It's 68 Beale in the middle of the road next to Lawson Lucas.
2: Mr.

0: Profesor.
1: SME5 Golf, Sierra Victor 66 by GSV 66. Is that a front flat? And struck a curb. He's dizzy and confused for the diabetic issue. If you just let X-ray know, and so.
2: Understood.

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1: Check the area. Nothing showing. I'll be clear.
2: Let me see.

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1: 7, 8.
0: In the area of 118 Holmes Street for the large gathering being allowed. RPs aren't sure exactly where they are, but it's in the vicinity.
1: I have it. You can put me in the area.

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1: Triple seven.
0: Oh, there's on the cell.
1: That extra is going to be heading to Milton with him.
0: Listen, which extra is that?
1: X-ray 4. 7-8.
0: 7-8.
1: Can you tell that would be the buzz, man?
0: Who's it?

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1: 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I'm hearing nothing if you want to close it out. There's just a bunch of people walking by. That's probably what they heard.
0: Receive that, close it out.

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1: 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He went to Melbourne.
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0: 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No description of the vehicle. Still up front though.
1: Have it.

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1: That's going to be 436 apartment 2.
0: Alright, can you have them come speak with me? Because one of these parties is saying that they live in that address and they do not know them.
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1: 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I have two vehicles stopped. I'll take a second car.
0: 4.
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0: Let's see, go ahead with the same.
1: Second one's also going to be New Hampshire Edge, 5-7-3-4-4-5-2.

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1: Receive, stand by.

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1: Good.
0: Both those vehicles are coming back active at an energy.
1: Rigid.

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1: 76.
0: 78. And then 1029 Quincy Shore Drive for the disturbance. IP is saying that she's in a car in one of the first parking lots on Quincy Shore Drive, and the vehicle next to them has a male and female in it, and the female screaming. State police has been notified. Bravo units, there are people think that the female may be in the trunk.
1: Let me see. Do you have a description of the vehicle?

Bravo units are, please been advised to turn on their hazards.

0: 76. Do you say the IP was going to put their hazards on?
1: Affirmative. M6 RP should be in the parking lot closer to Frankfurt.
0: Received. What kind of car is the RP driving?
1: RP's in a Toyota Corolla.
0: And the vehicle in question is a Honda Accord?
1: So RP is going to be the one in the Honda Accord, and the involved vehicle is going to be an Escalade, where the scream is coming from.
0: For all units, we're going up.
1: Listen.
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3: Switch into the A1 Cruiser CAD system and the A2 Cruiser still going up and around.
1: A2, that was unreadable. Can you go with that again?
3: I'll be switching to the A1 Cruiser. The A2 Cruiser CAD system still down.

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1: 75.
0: 54 Miller Street, Aspire Health. Staff of the Section 12 in hand for a male party who's very manic and suicidal. Exit 4 is on the way.
1: 75 has it. The party in question is at that location now?
0: Correct.
1: 75 has it.
2: 75. Seven six. If you already called the state, you can have them cancel. It's just going to be a male and a female that were both in the rear of the GNC.
0: Understood.

0: microphone. If you can check the area of the Wollaston station for a well-being of a white male wearing blue jeans, blonde hair. Caller says he didn't look okay and thinks he got off at the Wollaston station.
1: Wait a second, can you put me out?
2: So we need to go 7-6 to take down the storm.

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1: Checked where I could, but the station looks empty. We'll be clear.

0: X-ray 4, take it 1 mil.
1: Yes, sir.
2: 7-5. Units will be clear. 1 mil.
1: Yes, sir.

0: 775.
1: 75.
0: 26 Mullen Ave for the possible RO violation. RP states she came downstairs and found her husband in the kitchen, who's no longer on scene.
1: Seven five has that.

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1: That party's still on scene?
0: No, that party's no longer on scene.
1: Receiver.

0: 7-5.
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0: That order is confirmed active, and our most recent incident was a few days ago for a family disturbance.
1: Any additional paperwork?
0: I don't believe so. I'll give it a look, though.
1: Appreciate it. Thank you.
2: Well, you can put me out in the area. I'm all in looking for the suspect vehicle.

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0: North End Seniors, the 209-88 order, and next day after, officer stood by while he collected his belongings.
1: 7-5 has it.

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0: If anybody does locate him, we do a PC arrest. Also, just be aware, she's stating that he does seem a little confused, not really sure of what's going on.

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1: 7-4.
0: You show me clear. I was unable to locate that vehicle. If you want the plate for a bolo for that, it's 2 Mike Papa Papa 25 2019 Red Dodge Ram.

0: 8-4.
1: 8-4.
0: 28 Lawrence Street, floor number 1, for the well-being check of a Courtney Camilio, RP's a friend who has concern for her due to some text messages she has been sending. Females of Black Mazda, and we have multiple calls to this party in the past.
1: Yeah, it's DRP. 8-4, have it.

Delta units, these text messages were alluding to self-harm, but nothing directly.

0: foot.
1: Sir, if you can make your way to 99 Brackett Street, apartment 413. This was an unknown medical private call from Bruce, and the RP was hostile. They were unable to determine the nature of the emergency.
0: Bruce,

0: 7-5.
1: So if you want to give Braintree a call, the wife's stating that he might be staying at a hotel somewhere on Forbes Road in Braintree. She's not exactly sure of the address.

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0: Are you trying to reach me?
1: Yes, 8-3-8-4 going out.

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1: Yes.
0: Be coming into file momentarily on this. Also going to be bringing in a surrendered firearm as well.
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0: 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I see the TV on inside. Dogs are barking.
1: Receive.

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0: Just running unit that might come into contact with this party. She was stating that he seems a little confused due to the use of a substance called kratom. She seems to think it's altering his cognitive ability a little bit.

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0: Lawrence Street.

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1: Correct, yeah, I can hear them and see them.
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1: Appreciate it. Thank you for trying.

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0: We made contact with the party. 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

0: 773-774. In the area of the Bergen Parkway or Rampway going northbound onto 93 for the possible two-car NVA.
1: Okay.
0: One vehicle is possibly in the woods just before the turn.
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0: Are you able to clear from 99-7-4 handle that?
1: I can. I'm just kind of tangled up in the highway area. What do you got?
0: Let's see. I got a disorder fighting outside of 9 Duns Court. 75. Can you start that way as well?

0: 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Seven three. I'm actually out with one of these vehicles now on the highway. If you don't mind, just send someone else with the 8-5.
1: Received 784.
0: 8-4.
1: 8-4, can you, along with the 8-5, 9 guns court for the disorder?
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0: Appears unoccupied, and I'm only seeing one vehicle here, not two.

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1: Yeah.

0: 7-3.
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0: We'll see if I'll update that.

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0: Mercy.

0: 邓坤。
1: States, and they're on scene. If you want to update them, the owner of that vehicle just showed back up. It was the son driving and got a flat tire, but he had to drive him to work and came back, so he's dealing with that car as well.
2: Yes, sir.
1: States, one up now. I'll update.

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0: 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It's coming from a little further away over on the other side of Common Street. I'll see if I can locate an address for you.

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0: 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That Jan's dry cleaning place, the fuel apartment's upstairs. I can actually see a rooster up on the porch.
1: Mercy, 161 Copeland.
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0: The apartment there kind of chalks up weird. 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
1: Appreciate it.

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0: 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Looks like it's going to be a transport to Milton. 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
0: 48 Sumner Street, apartment 2, for the chest pain. Call the police, he's having a heart attack.
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1: This is the Quincy Fire Department broadcasting Rescue 1, 48 Sumner Street, Unit Number 2, Medical. This is the Quincy Fire Department broadcasting Rescue 1, 48 Sumner Street, Unit Number 2, Medical.

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0: Proceed.
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Rescue 1 responding. Rescue, you're responding. The Quincy Fire Department broadcasting Rescue 1, 625 Southern Ottery for a medical. The Quincy Fire Department broadcasting Rescue 1, 625 Southern Ottery for a medical.

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1: 80.
0: 83. 109 Stone Street for the disorder. RP State Safe, 5'6 Asian female assaulted him by spitting and pushing him.
1: Received
0: her
1: both parties still on scene.
0: I believe the female are trying to leave, but she is still on scene. The female question is going to be the caller's girlfriend's friend.

0: He's going to 7th Street, female party, just left in a blue vehicle, Tennessee plates, going to be 455, Bravo, November, Mike Tango.
1: Three days I ever stopped on C Street.
0: Where's it?
1: Gonna be out in front of 773 C Street.
0: CB3, you got me.
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1: Yes.
0: Go clear. The A2 is going to stay with that car. G Street.
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0: 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Believes they're stalking him. I guess check it out before coming in.
1: Okay, appreciate it.

0: 8 degree control, I'm clear of the tally port.
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0: Do you need me down there?
2: I should be all set. Someone's gonna come pick up the car in a moment.
0: I have it. 83 control, show me clear.
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4: Received.
5: 176. So that gentleman is going to be waiting outside the CVS. You're going to need an interpreter. He is deaf.
6: Appreciate it.

Good one, Navy. The 8-2 is going to be standing by with the car in front of 733 C Street. The parents are going to come pick it up. I'll be coming in to file.

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1: Good.
0: 5831, please.
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0: Yeah.

0: 76. I probably denied going with the ambulance. I attempted to conversate with him and instructed him if he wanted to report this, we could set up a video call at the station, and he walked away.
1: I'll be clear. Parents picked up that vehicle on 2nd Street.
2: Received.

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1: Yes, please, thank you.
0: Okay, I'll be going out momentarily.
1: Go ahead.
2: Pending sign and signals call. That's going to be a red light out for the southbound overhanging light. So if you notify TPAL ASAP, please.

0: lights, engine one.
1: Six, 6-1 Adam Street, the black dog on the loose. No collar on the sidewalk. RP left the scene.
2: Received.

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2: I have it.
3: Thank you.

0: 72. Tommy, you just put an admin entry in for the computer. It says that the CAD has not been updated in the MDT, so it can't log on to it. Could you repeat tomorrow? It said that the CAD is not available on the computer.
1: Wait, what's your reg?
0: It's Echo 420, E420.
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1: Drive, unit number 7. 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
0: Seven, 6, 9, also Donovan, all set.

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1: Case number is 2602-8708.
0: Thank you. I'll take another.

Então, pô. Can you put me out with Mass Reg 1 Lima Bravo 343? Walter at Hancock.

Have a nice. 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
1: 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State has been notified.
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0: 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Engine 4, ladder 2, rescue 1. 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Engine 4, ladder 2, rescue 1. 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Car 2?
1: Car 2 has it.
0: Car 2, you have it.

0: Rescue 1 to Engine 4. Are you all set with us?
1: Yeah, Rescue, you can return.
0: Rescue has that. 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
2: Fire alarm has that. 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

0: 7, 8.
1: Yeah.
0: Looks like it's going to be a medical refusal, but Bruce will get back to you in state to handle. I'm clear.
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1: Yeah.

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1: Good.
0: You put me out at Quincy High School for Memorial Day event.
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0: Yes, it is.
1: Kevin?
0: Yeah, I mean, that comes to the high school call, please.
2: Mike, to our rescue one.

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1: Probably not.

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Yeah, by 3-4. 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

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It shows no sailboats or anything else that's going to stop us bringing this in. I have it.

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0: 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I'm not sure if I'm either here, but I'm at Wendell at Ridgeway. Just standing by.
1: Thank you.

0: 76, the fire department's driving off. 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
1: I'm going to try to call you guys slow, please.
2: What do you got?
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1: That's 7 control. Is there an X-ray stage that could be high?
2: Nothing of.
1: Can you send one up to the front door here right now? 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
2: All right.

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1: Not yet.
0: Question, someone please.
1: We did. Received. Front door.
2: Victor 1, we have two x-rays on the way there.
1: Received.

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0: Control Victor 2 is unseen. Is that the Russell Park side?
1: Front of the high school. X-ray, go to the front door of the high school. Security will meet you there on Cardington.
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1: 4th and quarters. 4th and quarters.
2: Right, 7 order EJ.
3: Right, sir.
2: Yeah, just have him come into the lobby here. We're waiting for him.
3: Very soon.

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1: Rescue, clear, returning.
2: And about 341.
3: Got it, sir.
2: We move up towards the gas dock and hold all vessels while these guys get tied up.
3: See?

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1: Hey,
0: 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The chopper and Otter, they're holding one.
1: Hey, Trey, huh?
2: Hey, there, Adam.
0: The left side by the pharmacy.
1: Hey, Trey, huh?

0: plate for the Russian one.
1: A2 and A3, I guess she's over by Popeyes now.
2: A3, I have him. Come down the aisle right now. Just have a description.
1: Stand by, I'll get it. Pink sweatpants and a gray top.
3: Hey, Joe, we just come up to Popeye's interesting.

0: 785, clear my zero. Thank you.
1: Everybody from Reed's Wolf.
2: Greenville. Roger.
0: 782. Go for the 82.
3: You're in the station lobby from Father Bill's on a well-being check. Probably hasn't been heard from since February.
0: He hasn't.

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1: Good.
0: Call me off the shelter. What's the name of the party I'm looking for? I know you. Who am I looking for?
1: I'm in the QPD lobby.

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1: April.
0: Hancock Market, 1520 Hancock Street on the unwanted party.
1: Roger. Five.

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1: No, it's going to be a missing person. I'm down here with a 89 calling.
0: Okay.

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1: Right.
0: Who called, was extremely uncooperative, wouldn't give us any info, so if trespass couldn't be done, he was strongly advised not to return to Hancock Market. Control units clear.
1: Racist.

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1: In the area, 200 Crown, call me for the 911 hang up.
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2: 75.
0: Arthur at Garfield. Family trouble. I guess they're out in the street now. A green Toyota's involved.
1: Yeah.
3: 769 to 775.
2: Go ahead.
3: No, yeah, we gave it to the 734.
2: Appreciate that, thank you.
3: Just a couple lines.

0: 70, what was their last known direction of travel?
1: I have, she took a left on Buckley. He's just driving around to try to get away from her. I'm not sure where he stopped at.
0: Received. If you call him back, I'll try and meet up with him.
1: All right. On the map, it showed Arthur Buckley.

0: 780. 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
0: 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Can we get a plate on her?
1: She is driving 5, November Echo, Mike 3-3.
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1: it? It's got a green Toyota Alvalon.

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1: Five, November, Echo, Mike, 3-3.
0: 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Thank you.

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0: 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Can you just change the address of this to 27 Fallon Court? That's going to be where it originated.
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1: Well,

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0: 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An abandoned call.
1: I have it.

0: 7-4, nothing showing.
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0: Absolutely.

0: 73275.
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0: Disregard, it's not going to be heard. Mass Reg 3, Sierra Lima, 737, it's not heard.
1: All right, received. I'll play the area for a little bit and let you know.

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0: But I'll get you another car. 71 Cross Street, Harmony, mother-daughter disorder.
1: Proceed. 75, I'm going clear from here. 73, we'll get back. Yeah, I can hit that.
0: All right, sir.

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1: You can show units clear. We checked the area for that part. It's going to be GOA. Spoke to the RP. He's going to pursue a RO tomorrow when the court is open. Close me out. I'll file charges for criminal harassment.

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0: This order over to Stop and Shop. 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
1: 2602-8738.
0: Thank you, sir.

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0: 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I just spoke to LP there. The manager had an argument with a customer there. The gentleman comes back. We'd just like to have him trespassed. I will be clear.
1: Is it?

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1: Hey, five.
0: Sir, can you go with the X-ray 45 School Street 707, trouble breathing?
1: Hey, five, I have it.

0: 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Quincy Fire Department broadcasting, Rescue 1, 45 School Street, Unit 707 for a medical.
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0: 85, do you say roll another conference?
1: 784. On my way. Actually, 84 you can disregard. 775.
0: 75, I have it. I'll be coming from the pumps.

0: Hola, Juan. You run MassReg 7 Bravo Hotel Charlie 23 right in front of the Quincy High School on Connaughton, semi car stolen.
1: Wait a minute, I got two males running, one towards the station, black male, black sweatshirt, black sweatpants, black hat, another male running towards the Quincy Center, black sweatpants, black sweatshirt. Look, it's that, him right there.
2: A3 and A4 and A2. Make your way there.
1: Right there, Evan. I'm at Outfield Street and the Outer right now.
0: Josh, which one's the truck?
1: Driver fled, the car fled towards Quincy Center.
0: Alright. I got one that's running behind the high school heading towards Seville Ave.
3: 106 to control. Be advised that Potty was clutching something, a bag or something around his waist.
1: A3, what was the description of the guy behind Quincy High?
0: Black sweats, black hoodie.
4: It's coming off and shut off anyway. So how'd you get out of him?
5: So, A4, across from Stop and Shop. Black sweatpants, gray sweatshirt. Sorry, the Stop and Shop headquarters.

0: 101, do we have that? You guys have any eyes on the other party?
1: Negative. The one I saw was running across the field at Quincy High School. It's a locked retaining wall. I didn't see him hop up. Checking the area, I don't see him.
0: This is 81 Sarge, what side do you want? Make a perimeter.
1: Between the high school and the admin building.
2: .780, put me on it. I'm on Russell Park right now.
3: All
0: right. Between the civil lobby right behind the high school.
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0: Hey, Paul, can I get a description of the kid that went into the center?
1: Black male, just an all black.
2: One of them, just so you have that car took off. I won't go for that, the other agencies. There's three in the car, two passengers took off running. We have one.
1: Received. Hold on now.

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1: Answer Parker.
0: Do you have a phone?
1: Negative. I got my phone.
2: Yeah. 70 to the units around the school. I'm not crossing the wooded area here.

0: Ewan's looking for that car. It's on Adams Street right now, headed into East Milton Square.
1: See, you can flip it up to Milton and see.
0: Where did it?
1: That transport over there.
0: Exact location?
2: What's that?
1: Clevington at the Y, right across from Joe Parking Lot.
0: Is there a unit nearby for transport?
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0: An iPad and bring it to 30 Town Hill.
4: Okay. Seven.

0: 702, any of the DC units?
1: Yes, what's up?
0: The kid I saw at Quincy High was, looked like he was white. I got a kid walking the track, dressed in all black. He's going to be approaching the Coddington end of the track. I don't know if you guys saw him when he bailed.
1: Well, I saw him. It's a black male. Is that a black male or a white male?
0: I got a white male walking the track, and that's what I thought I saw running on the Quincy High property.
1: Okay.

0: 74-75 Ed.
1: Go ahead.
0: Yeah, could you see if he has keys on him, the car keys or house keys?
2: Yep, stand by one.

0: Can I get the description one more time of that person on the track of interest?
1: Bruno, he's like 15. I just checked him out.
2: Hey, 111, the one that we're missing went towards Quincy Square. So he's probably one race to take.

75-73. You just want to swing down here real quick. I'm right off front. Sorry, 75-74. Adam, coming down.

7 over the 111 kilo. Send the 7 over. Go over to a place. We actually have the kid's location on this other party's phone. A stolen vehicle is at Wash Park in Boston, if you want to let them know. It's now in Morton by Selton. Morton and Selton.

0: 76. Hey, Mr. Sergeant Steph, there's only one iPad here when it's not working, the battery's dead. Hey, I'm bringing one off to
1: him. All right.
2: Could you follow all units, stand by for broadcast on the suspect's description? Could you follow all units looking for a light-skinned or white male with curly, dark hair, zip up black hoodie with a white t-shirt underneath? Last seen heading over to the wide parking lot from the track. Once again, a light-skinned or white male, curly hair, dark hair, zip up black sweatshirt with a white t-shirt underneath, came from the high school towards the YMCA parking lot. Black pants and white sneakers on.

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0: 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In McDonald's and the car wash.
1: Received all units. McDonald's by the car wash.
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0: Looks like he's in beards.
1: Oh, no, he's in custody. Somebody stop by and just secure the cruiser at the McDonald's, please.
0: Clear to jump on 40. You want me to get the party's info on here?
2: Two, please. I'm a little busy on one.

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1: Sitting already noticed I'm back on it. I just gotta keep me tied up. 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
0: Get any unit on the station, go clear. Okay, 625 Southern Outer in the MPA.
1: Make sure I got it. When you say 625?
0: Thank you.
1: Oh, my cat's not working. Is that stopping, right? Or further up?
0: Goodwill and CBS.
1: Oh, you can put me on with the airness. No, no.
0: Received, thank you.
2: Someone bringing us an iPad?
4: We'll be clear as we get back to the vehicles.
0: Receive 7-4, we don't have any. They're fully charged.
5: Seven-five to 7-4, stand by. I think the 7-6 is trying to charge one real quick. I'll get back to you.
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0: Triple 7, you take that motor vehicle check on Highland, please.

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1: Received. Can you take that South Street?
0: I got it.
1: In the lobby.

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1: Yes, sir. Domestic.
0: Thank you.

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3: 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X-ray 7 is transit and open.

0: 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I'm going to be going clear. Set on anyone channel. Charged up a little bit more, though.
1: 777, go ahead.

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0: Good.
3: Okay, number, please.
0: 2602-8748.
3: Received, just close after the crash report, Tommy.
0: You got it?

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1: Go for the 111 Kilo.
0: Booking to any unit, drug unit. We have the charges on the system.
2: Resisting disorderly and receiving stolen property motor vehicle.

0: resisting receiving the ball. What was the last?
1: Receiving small property. What did we call it?
0: I got that one. I got resisting, and what was the third one?
1: Right.
0: Copy.
1: X-ray 7, we're off the one.
2: Shoot.

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1: Yeah.
0: The car we had was sent on his way. Can I get a summons? And you can close it out today.
2: The Quincy Fire Department broadcasting. Engine 3, ladder 1, 25 Shaw Street on the investigation. The Quincy Fire Department broadcasting. Engine 3, ladder 1, 25 Shaw Street on the investigation. Car 2.
3: Car 2 has it.
2: Car 2, you have it.
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5: Yes.
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0: 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I'm investigating food on the stove.
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2: 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Coming in the file.

0: 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Did you need me to go to Star Market?
1: If you could, please.
0: Okay, you put me on arrival.
1: Okay. 111 kilo.
0: 111 kilo.
1: Sure, can you call me at 5835, please?
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0: 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I'm clear. Actually, I'll get back to you on the transport.
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1: Seven, six, I can go clear a fire on a tree. 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I can go over there. If anyone had a clock, go over there.
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0: X-ray 3, we're going to be clear here. 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
1: Oh, great. 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
1: 76.
0: Yep. 784 Hancock Street, pull out of field. Carly reports a black male with a long green hooded coat on the trails walking can with possibly a large knife. She has video of it.

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1: 2602-8754.
0: 2602-8754. Got it, thank you. If you just close me out for a NIBIS, please.
2: It's the...
1: All right.

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0: Is the ERP still on scene?
1: Let me check.
0: All right, I got 5 Kilo Victor Bravo 9-8 back here. He had a walking stick all night.
1: Does he fit the description?

0: 72. 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She said it was a long... Now she thinks about it, it looks like it might have been a long stick.
1: Yep, that is a change. Control.
0: Is it clear?

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Go ahead. 71135 Culver Street, can you move along the high yell front asking for change?

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1: Oh,
2: all right. X-ray 4.
0: X-ray 4, responding to I-93 northbound.
2: Maybe the northbound side at the south HOV building, but you're going to look off the northbound side.
0: Proceed. That's there now.

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0: 73. 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
1: See.

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1: X-ray 4. X-ray 4 is transporting to Milton.
0: Hey, Milton.

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0: Call me 5831. Seven eighty.
2: Mike, Miss Clifford, I believe, is in at 1700.
0: 1700. For some reason, they lost a jewel in there.
3: X-ray 2 to control. We're going to clear public assist.
0: Thank you, sir.
1: Desk, 780 Clifford, that jewel's not working.
0: All right, sir. Thank you.

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0: 778.
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0: Check stoppers off on Newport Ave for a white Kia with Texas plates, Romeo Juliet 46465. Callers, the refused callers concerned because of their dog in the car. That looks like it's panting.

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1: Kilo 12. 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Clear.
2: Good job, sir. 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
1: 74 is.
2: No problem.
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1: Come for us.
2: Oh, 7-3, you can put me on that as well.
0: Received.

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0: 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I just got flagged down for a accident in the Terrell parking lot. I'll get back to you.
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1: X-ray 4 was en route, sir.
0: 12776.
1: 30 Brook Street for the unwanted ex-husband.
0: iPad as well.
1: I'm sorry, you were stepped on the scene. You need an iPad up here?
0: Please.
1: 782.
2: 82, I got it.
1: Thank you. X-ray 4. You can clear the go right in when you get on scene.

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0: Can you put myself in the 84 with a moped? Be right at Southern Avenue and Wash. It's going to match one of the descriptions that I took off from Braintree, if they want to come take a look.
1: I'll give a call.

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1: But if you just want to add Moped Ridge 3 Fox 4 8 1 9.
0: So 3 Fox 4 8 1 9.
1: Correct.
0: Thank you.
2: 774 D 2 7 7 1.
0: 7 1.
2: Sarge, when you have a number one, I have one in Ibis for you.
0: Okay.
3: The Friday round two is going to be coming in for the 7-4 for domestic assault and battery and intimidation of a witness. I'll be transporting it.
0: Take A and B and intimidation. We have it, sir. A3?
1: Hey,
0: is that a 2025 PZTC 150 motorcycle called black?
1: Okay, sir.
0: Active to Jessica Singleton out of Boston.
1: Clear.

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1: Could you confirm 1726?

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2: 14.
0: Pete Wickers on Washington Street for 2 mils, fighting in the parking lot. Black male, beard, baseball hat, black jacket.
2: 82, get it?
3: Quick, we're at it.
4: Hey, folks, we can head over there. We're clear now.
0: A4, why don't you head up to Kilo 14, stay clear at A4 and then 82 will go.
2: Kilo 14, I have it.

0: me too. That's 2:30 wash, right? My cat's down.
1: That is correct, sir.
0: Either.
1: Okay.
0: We'll be clear.
2: Not the right person. Strongly advised.

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1: Two.

0: So I need three.
1: A3, go.
0: 760 Southern Ottawa. The DMV, gray Honda Civic, apparently she's in the middle of the road.

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1: 给付。
0: Over to our father bills and see Patrick O'Grady. Apparently there's some issues in the past domestic with the father and sister.
1: Is it...
0: 8-2,
1: I'll clear. I'll handle that. 8-4,
0: just you guys. 8-2, we'll take it. 8-4,
1: I have it. Thank you,
0: 8-2.
1: 7-7-8.
0: Go ahead.
1: So, party 0-5, since that's on the way, I'll be clear.
0: Received.

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0: 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Coming in the file.
1: Received.
2: Nine-3, I'm clear.
1: 9-3, you're clear.
3: Hey, there you go.
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0: Can you add a note to that stop at Southern Ivy and Wash? Passing by, found a license plate on the side of the road. I'm just going to bring it in for traffic.
1: Plate number, sir.
0: 88 Juliet 370.
2: Seven five oh, the Sallyport, hitting mileage 4399.1.
1: Could you control that 1738?

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1: Right. Thirty Mass 5 Golf Yankee Juliet 6.

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0: Give a one female encouraged ride over to Cumberland Farms calf. Starting mileage 3553.2.
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7-5. What? In the travels, check the area. Interview 3 call reports as a dirt bike racing up and down the street.

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1: Eight,
0: 2001 Falls Boulevard, see Dawn of Apartment 251. Sounds like it's an ongoing neighbor issue with them banging doors and bouncing balls.
1: I see.
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1: 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Thank you.
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2: 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If you want to just stop me in another car, I'm going to go check it out.
1: We have it, sir. 783, 782.
0: 82, got it.
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1: Let me see.
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1: Just about to do that. 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
0: 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I guess a disorder with her husband is still on scene also.
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0: 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She's walking up right now. There's no other description. It's from 11-year-old. 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She should be there in a minute. I'll see you.
1: Okay.
2: Can you close me out for a double file? 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
0: Spoke to the RP, unable to locate that party. 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
2: 7-6. 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

0: Gentlemen 3 Control. So I'm just going to run by 7-Eleven and see if they have any video of this before I head in.
1: I'm canvassing the area. Also spoke to a few residents. 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
0: You see, sir.

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0: 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Go ahead, sir.
2: I'll be out at 7-11. I know it's past, but how long was the time frame? Do we know?
1: Well, apparently within the hour, sir.
2: I'm sorry, did you say within the hour?
1: Correct, sir.
2: Roger, thank you.

0: 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Rescue 1, 57 Revere Road on a medical. 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
1: Okay.

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0: Eyvah. You should be clear. I'll be back to you, but it's going to be over for as well.
1: Who are you, Steve?

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0: I'm at the Water Station, see a party. 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
2: 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We're at SEMA. We've got no alarms going off.
3: Engine 2, the caller was calling from 118 Holmes Street. They said that the fire department was out Saturday to check the same issue, and it was at the C-Mart, and it sounded like it was coming from the C-Mart again. I don't know if you want to check 118 Holmes Street.
0: Kev,
1: you can cancel. I'm just clearing 7-Eleven now. I'll just head up there before I head in.
4: Just leave him there if you need me.

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1: Department Broadcasting, Engine 2, Ladder 5, 28 Haywood Street, on the investigation. This is the Quincy Fire Department Broadcasting, Engine 2, Ladder 5, 28 Haywood Street, on the investigation. Car 2.
2: Car 2 has it.
1: Car 2, you have it.
2: We're investigating. Okay, on my way.
3: From back to 1730, there was nothing showing. I'll see if I can get a better time frame from him.

0: I am sure it's clear that our report's filed. I cannot head to the crime house.
1: All right. Why don't you take me to 79782 State Clear?
2: 82.
0: State Clear's up.
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3: Thank you.

75. 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
1: Was one wearing a blue jacket by chance?
0: He's carrying a blue backpack.
1: He just asked me for a ride to the station. I'll speak to him.

0: Avery, come in, a fire alarm.
1: Fire alarm responding.
0: We were unable to get any management number inside of 118 Homes, but again, this is going to be the exiting parking gate. Without busting it down, the moat is just going to burn out here, and that's going to be a property management issue. Companies are clear, command terminated.
1: Fire alarm has that. We were able to get in touch with the caller and get management number. We left a message on that. Engine 2 out of 5, you're clear.

0: 73. 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
1: 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Within the last 30 minutes, someone stole his bike. It's a yellow bike, and it's named Juiced.

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1: What?
0: Yeah, if you come to the door, I can speak with the police.
1: Cool.
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0: $7. All right, these skateboarders are complete gentlemen. They've been on the sidewalk my entire time I've been here. Maureen's been strongly advised that there are big issues going on. There's no issue of public safety. You can show me clear.
1: Excellent. Thank you.
2: Ava?
1: Stand by one, please. Kilo 14 and 782.
3: 14.
1: 585cc, we have a car versus scooter.
3: I have it.
4: I got it.
1: 85, go ahead.
2: Can you please tell me application?
1: Steve.

0: 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Start the rescue on that as well.
1: Fire alarm has that car 2.

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0: Thank you. Hey, can I go on to you?

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2: Agent 6 Ladder 4, you're responding. This is the Quincy Fire Department broadcasting. 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Engine 6 Ladder 4, Rescue 1, 585 C Street for an MBA. Car 2.
1: Car 2 has a responding.
2: Car 2, you have a responding.
0: Control 823, Charlie 6, 370 is expired, non-renewable on a 2024 motorcycle moped.
3: Austin Mello is the first name there.
0: And it's registered to a William Brimer.
3: Strike that. Yep, that's going to be him.

0: X-ray 6 to control. We're on for C Street.
1: Dave.
2: Hey, dude, we'll take a tow for this moped.
1: We will get you a tow. X-ray 6, be advised. We have conscious and alert.
2: Okay. Okay, after speaking to the party in the lobby, they confirmed there was no assault, that the guy just screamed at him. He was advised to give him a case number. That'll be clear.
3: Street command. Engine 6, ladder 4, you're off. You have command.
0: Joel, can you go ahead with your last message?
1: Just letting you know, conscious and alert, one vehicle.
0: That's it.

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Is your LB clear? Clicking up for an iris. I'll wait to come in a file until it clears up. And if you wouldn't mind just putting a bolo for a bright yellow e-bike, no direction of travel, no suspect info, has a saddlebag on the left.

0: Atria, have you? All units, be on the lookout for a bright yellow e-bike, side bag on the left. No description of the party that took it, no direction of travel.
1: C3 command to fire alarm. Fire alarm responding. Engine 6 out of 4 can handle, you can return rescue 1. Fire alarm has that. Returning rescue 1. Fire alarm to rescue 1, did you get the message?
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0: 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They're returning.
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0: Seven, nine.
3: 997.4, and I'm at the circle, I'm going to drop this kid off at the front lobby.
0: Received. Is yours a courtesy transport?
3: Yeah.
0: 6 and Victor 2 to BMC. X36, I appreciate you dispatching your traffic. You're stepping on multiple units.
1: 78, I have that missing person.
0: Received, I'm walking late into this. 7-8, you have a missing person. 7-9, you just have a party interested in this situation. 8-2, you're clear.
4: Ladder 4, fire alarm. Ladder 4 is back. Orders.
0: Seven, nine, and 7-8, I have you on the transport.